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1: 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We talk to him Mondays after Longhorn football games. He, of course, is the voice of the Longhorns.
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came crawling home last night, like many nights before. 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

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And I'll keep on tap for all your friends, their favorite kind of beer. 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
1: 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He, of course, is the voice of the Longhorns.
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Austin's all-time favorites, 98.1 KBIT, Zach Brown Band, Chicken Fried. Throw it back a little bit now. Martina, this one's for the girls.

0: Austin's all-time favorites, 98.1 KBET. Joe Nichols Tequila makes her clothes fall off. Welcome to the October 14th edition of the Third Shift. My name is Adam, and here we are gathered together kicking off the Wednesday, October 14th edition of the Third Shift. As always, absolute pleasure for me to guide you through the evening into the early morning hours of the greatest country music of all time. Plus, I'll keep you up to speed with any news you may have missed in the last 24 hours or so. But first, the star of the show, that is the music. Brooks and Dunn, Clay Walker, George Strait, and more next.
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Austin's all-time favorites, 98.1 KVIT. Brooks and Dunn, Ain't Nothing About You, the greatest duo of all time. They have every award and every record that there is, and I don't think they're ever going to be toppled. Here's Hank Jr. All my rowdy friends are coming over tonight.

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1: Across my heart, King George. 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My name is Adam, and guys, we are doing it again today. 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
1: Kenny Chesney, I believe that is the song I always pinpoint as the one that put him on the map. She thinks my tracks are sexy. Here's Dwight.

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1: I'm no stranger to the rain. That is Keith Whitley, the late, great Hall of Famer. Welcome back to the third shift. My name is Adam. Roseanne is in the news. She is working on a brand new TV series. Scratch that, actually. She worked on a new TV series because while we were all just minding our own business, she went and filmed an entire season. It's 8 episodes, and it's a comedy. It's called Meemaw, and it stars Roseanne as the matriarch of a, quote, mixed-race family of preppers in Texas. It sounds like more than just a family comedy, though, because her character's also taking on some sort of criminal empire. It's got Randy Quaid as her husband, Drea Di Matteo. She's from The Sopranos. You may remember her as the daughter. Doug Jones, John Lovitz, and Tony Hinchcliffe. And Instagram star Indy Bugger in it as well. It was funded by private investors. There's no word yet when, where, or how we'll be able to see it. But Roseanne says it's for everyone. She makes fun of everybody in this thing. Conservatives and Democrats alike.
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1: Walk away, Joe. That is Trisha Yearwood currently on the road with Garth. And why wouldn't she be? Here's Dirk Snell, Sideways.

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1: Darius Rucker, don't think I don't think about it. This is the Wednesday edition of The Third Shift. Welcome back. My name is Adam, and Chris Jansen has brand new music. Cool part is he worked on his latest single with David Lee Murphy, who's also featured on the track. Now, it's called Fun, and because of this track, we would like for you to get to experience a little fun. 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
1: God gave me you. Another one there from Blake Shelton. Here's AJ. Summertime blues in the middle of fall.

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1: Montgomery Gentry with My Town, back on the third shift. Happy to have you as always. My name is Adam. Now, it's no secret to any of us that, you know, we're getting tracked, all of our data, like when we shop at Amazon. And every Amazon shopper knows that they collect a lot of data about users. They don't just recommend stuff you bought or clicked on. They already know what you will buy in the future. But what does Amazon think of your backside? Amazon has a new feature called About You, which allows you to see the information they're using to personalize your experience. There's basic stuff like where you might live, if you have a house or an apartment, and how many people live in your neighborhood, and what hobbies you might have. But some people are noticing some odd entries. A woman said it included, quote, has flat buttocks. She added, quote, I mean, it ain't wrong, but did you have to call me out like that? Other people are also sharing some of the weird stuff that they're finding, like does not trust people easily, has at least 48 years of practice using scissors, cusses when scared. Apparently, they know everything about us.
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Austin's all-time favorites, 98.1 KBET. John Anderson from the third tier of his career there, seminal win when he blew up again in the 90s. Here's Tim McGraw, my best friend.

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K-Vet, Austin's all-time country favorites. Carried away, the king of country music again. That is George Strait. My name is Adam, here once more to remind you about the return of our iHeart Country Cash Gal. 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And it's incredibly easy. All you have to do is what you're already doing. Listen right here. And starting at 9 a.m., we're going to give you a keyword. We'll give you those keywords.

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1: Garth Brooks there with The River. 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This ain't no thinking thing.

0: Now, the appeal of a breakfast date is pretty simple. 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
1: Daddy's Money, that is Ricochet, something I was born without. Here's Toby Keith. I love this bar. Also, too, love you, Dad.

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Rascal Flatts, What Hurts the Most? Here's Johnny Lee, one of his many hits. This one is Looking for Love.

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1: The Zach Brown Band with Colder Weather, something a lot of folks are getting ready to experience. What's going on? My name is Adam. Welcome back to the Third Shift. BuzzFeed had this fantastic story. I saw this over the weekend, and it's basically folks my age and older talking about the societal shifts in their lifetimes that no one talks about. Things that made this list are stuff like tattoos. If you were around in the 60s, seeing folks with tattoos would be a rarity, and now basically everybody has them. What about going to the gym? It's something tons of people do. Almost everybody works out. We didn't even have gyms back in the day. And here's the one that I thought was the craziest. Kids' sports are now an industry. In the 70s, no one took lessons or went to summer camps, and now kids are basically groomed from a young age to excel at a sport.
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Austin's all-time favorites, 98.1 KBIT. Jason Aldean with My Kind of Party. Here's John Michael Montgomery. We'll slow it down now. This is I Swear.

0: It's 98.1 KBET, Austin's all-time country favorites. Long, hot summer. That is Keith Urban. My name is Adam. And if you listen to the third shift here, you know what time it is. It's just after 4, and it's a portion of the program where we stop down to say thanks to the folks that answered the ultimate call, our men and women of military service, as well as our veterans. So whether you're listening stationed abroad via the iHeartRadio app or you're right here in the States, thank you so much for your continued sacrifices. Thank you for defending our freedoms. And once again, from the bottom of my heart, thank you for making this the greatest country in the world.
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1: Garth Brooks, 2 pina coladas. 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
1: Take it easy, Travis Tritt giving the instructions there. My name's Adam, and you're listening to The Third Shift. Welcome back. You guys remember in the late 90s and early 2000s, folks like Lance Bass or Guy Fieri, they had frosted tips? Well, apparently those are back. Frosted tips were once considered an embarrassing relic of the boy band era, and in fact, a few years back, GQ talked about how Justin Timberlake basically somehow survived the trend. So how did it become cool again? One report says it's emerging as a byproduct of the buzz and bleach craze of the early 2020s. Someone gets a buzz cut, bleaches it, and then as it grows out, it becomes frosted tip.

0: 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Because I ain't.
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1: Joe DiMessina there, heads Carolina, tails California, one of my all-time favorites from Clint Black. Now, this is Like the Rain.

down to Georgia, he was looking for a soul to steal. He was in a bind because he was way behind and he was willing to make a deal. When he came across this young man sawing on a fiddle and playing it hot, and the devil jumped up on a hickory stump and said, "Boy, let me tell you what. I guess you didn't know it, but I'm a fiddle player too. And if you'd care to take a dare, I'll make a bet with you. Now you played pretty good fiddle, boy, but give the devil his due. I bet a fiddle of gold against your soul, 'cause I think I'm better than you."

0: Austin's all-time favorites, 98.1 KVET, the Charlie Daniels Band, The Devil Went Down to Georgia. Welcome back. What's good? The countdown timer is officially on. By the way, my name is Adam. I want to remind you one more time, we are less than 4 hours away from the return of our iHeart Country Cash Cow. 9 chances for you to win $1,000. That's right. We're giving you keywords. We'll start those at 9 a.m., give you a keyword every hour all the way through 5 p.m. When you hear these keywords, all you have to do is log on to our website. You'll be prompted to enter the keywords right there on the homepage. Good luck.
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0: Houston's all-time favorites, 98.1 KBIT. Beautiful Mess, Diamond Rio there, and that is all she wrote for your old boy here. My name is Adam. Thank you so much for spending your evening and early morning hours with me. I appreciate it. It is time for me to go. Fear not, as always, the greatest country music of all time continues all day long. Conway Twitty, Craig Morgan, Jason Aldean, and more on the way.
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1: 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Here's James Otto, prolific songwriter in his own right. 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
2: Buda, Texas, the wiener dog capital of Texas. They're getting ready to have their 30th anniversary of their Buda wiener dog races. Have either one of y'all been to the wiener dog races?
0: No. I never have. It's one of those things that comes up every year. And it's like, I want to go to that. And then something else happens.
2: I went with my grandmother one year, and it was hilarious. Just a bunch of wiener dogs just scurrying around. So Buda has really leaned into this whole wiener dog thing, and they've taken it one step further by commissioning a 10-foot tall, 5-foot wide, 19-foot long wiener dog statue that sits smack in the middle of Buda City Park.
3: It's their version of Stevie Ray.
2: Yes, or Rocky at the top of the steps.
3: Yeah.
2: Yes, it's amazing.
3: I love it. Who wouldn't get their picture taken with that if you're going through Buda?
2: Right. I mean, how do you not? A 19-foot long wiener dog statue. I mean, he's amazing. He's cute.
0: That is a giant wiener dog statue.
3: I know.
2: It is.
3: Very funny.
0: That's awesome. Good for you.
2: Yeah. I mean, it is definitely going to be on that list of attractions. You know, if somebody's taking a road trip through Texas, you know, stop in Austin to see the Stevie Ray Vaughan statue.
0: Or the Willie.
2: Or the Willie, or the snake farm.
0: Mm-hmm.
2: And now it's the wiener dog statue in Buda.
3: They got to get billboards off I-35. Next exit.
2: Yeah.
3: Giant wiener dog.
0: Get a picture with our wiener. That's very funny. Good for you, Buda. Those races are like in the summer, right?
2: April.
0: In April.
2: Uh-huh.
0: All right. That's very, very funny. I want to get down there and see it. Next time we head that way, let's cruise in. Let's do all the things we say we're going to do and never do when we go south on I-35.
2: Let's actually do them.
0: Yeah.
2: But I don't want to go to the snake farm.
0: I do.
2: No, I'll wait in the car. I'm not going to go in.
0: Okay. JB, have you ever been in the snake farm?
3: I think I ducked in there with my daughter once, yeah.
0: I want to go in there.
3: Yeah, she loves stuff like that.
0: It's a legit place, right? Really? It's kind of like the Austin Aquarium.
2: Does it look on the inside the way its sign looks on the side of the road?
0: You know the urban legend that there was dirty business going on in the back, right?
2: What?
0: Mm-hmm. You ever heard that?
3: No.
0: At Snake Farm? Yep. Apparently you went and you asked for change at the Snake Farm. That was the code for back of the house business.
2: For dirty
3: really?
2: Business.
0: For dirty business, yeah. It's urban legend.
2: Oh, poor person who actually just needed change, right?
3: They got a lot more than they bargained for.
0: They sure did.
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0: 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We'll do that at about 10 minutes until 7 o'clock. Big advantage by having that answer. Stay with us. It's coming up.
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0: We like to do something we call an unknown poll, and here is how it works. We ask for a very specific group of people to call us and participate in a poll that's not going to embarrass you or, you know, that's not the goal. The goal is just to get your answer to a poll question, and then we compare it with a national survey. So we're getting Central Texans' take on a national survey, and we're always kind of looking for a certain person to call, people to call us.
1: Right. The category that we're looking for to ask you the question today is, are you a homeowner? Do you own a home?
0: Yeah.
1: Doesn't matter if it's paid off or not, mortgage or not. Doesn't matter. You own a home, though.
0: Right. That's who we want to call us. And then we're going to ask you a question again. Can't say this enough. This is nothing that's going to embarrass you, humiliate you, make you feel bad. Nothing. Very, very simple question. You got to trust us with that. Lance is on the phone. Good morning, Lance. How are you, buddy? You all right?
2: I'm doing good. How are you?
0: Okay, so you're a homeowner. You're the first person we're going to ask this question. We've got Don, Robin, and Sue. They're going to answer the same question. In any way, shape, or form, are you thinking about leaving your current home or selling it, buying something else, any way leaving your current home?
2: Yes. Okay. So thinking about renting it out and moving in closer to Austin.
0: Okay. Yeah. Where do you live now, Lance?
2: Barnett.
0: Oh, that's, and you drive into Austin all the time?
2: Yeah, drive in every day. It's an hour drive. Yeah,
0: that
1: decision makes sense then.
0: It sure does. Well, Lance, thanks for calling. And we're going to give you the national survey answer in just a moment. But we've got you marked down as a yes. Thanks, buddy. Appreciate it.
1: Robin.
0: Hi, Robin.
3: Sir.
1: Hey. Hi. Where do you own a home? What part of town are you in?
3: Actually, in Gerald.
1: In Gerald. Gerald. Now, Gerald's a booming town.
0: It sure is.
1: That's one of the next boom towns.
3: It's growing super fast.
1: Are you thinking about moving for any reason?
3: Yeah.
1: Yes, another yes.
0: Okay, how come? I'm curious why.
3: To move closer to my son, his wife, and my grandkids.
1: Oh, and where are they?
0: Anchorage.
3: Driftwood.
1: Oh, yeah.
3: Driftwood area.
1: Okay, yeah, they're completely on the opposite side of town.
0: Yeah, and Driftwood is blowing up.
4: Blowing up, and you're right there by the Salt Lake.
0: And you get to smell the barbecue
4: all the
0: every
4: time.
0: Day. Yeah, that'd be nice. Thank you, Robin.
3: Exactly.
0: Have a great day. We're going to talk to Sue. Good morning, Sue. Same question for you. Any way, shape, or form thinking about leaving your home?
5: Absolutely not.
0: No.
1: No, okay.
0: All right.
1: We assumed we'd get more of that.
0: Yeah, that's what I thought. What do you love about your home, and where is it?
5: I'm in Round Rock 26 years, and I will stay there as long as I can, as long as I can manage it. I like my privacy. I like the quiet, and it's just a wonderful place to just relax and have peace.
0: Sue, it's none of my business, but 26 years, is your house paid for?
5: It is.
4: Lucky. You're so lucky, Sue.
0: Oh, you're so lucky.
1: Can I touch you? I've never met anyone like you.
5: Retirement's around the corner, so that's a good goal.
0: Good for you. All right, so we've got you down as a no. Right now, we're going to talk to Don. Any way, shape, or form thinking about getting rid of the current house you live in?
6: All right, get the big marker out. Hell no.
0: Hell no.
1: Oh.
6: Hell no. I am out in Marble Falls, out in the county section. I have 5 acres. The only way I'm leaving this house is with a toe tag.
0: Okay. Hey, I remember JB told his wife once when they bought a house, he said, Aaron, this is the house I'm going to die in. Didn't happen.
4: It's like 4 houses ago.
1: Which is funny to say that because I fall into the category 100% thinking about moving. Not me, my wife.
0: Yeah.
1: Always thinking about moving.
0: Let me give you the national survey, by the way, was 20%. Of people that own a home are thinking in some way, shape, or form of getting rid of the house and moving or renting it or something.
1: Much different on our end.
0: 50-50 here. Very small sample, but your wife's constantly on the lookout for a different home.
1: Oh, my gosh. She's just always preparing to move. Yesterday, I got home, and she was painting the hall bathroom just in case we need to show the house.
0: Can I ask you this? Your wife, she does not sit still.
1: No.
0: Are you capable of sitting still while she's a busy bee?
1: She doesn't know. Oh, 100%.
0: Oh, really?
4: You block her out.
1: Oh, I can just chill. I can take a nap. I can watch football.
4: She's building something in the backyard.
1: She does not know how to relax. Period.
0: Well, I'm glad that you can.
1: So we have a running joke. It's, I mean, you know, they always say with jokes, there's always a little bit of truth. But she never relaxes, and all of a sudden she'll be out with girlfriends, and it'll turn into a happy hour, and she'll completely cut loose.
0: Yeah.
1: And I'm like, everyone else gets fun, Aaron. I get the one that with the paint bucket.

0: 98.1 K-Bet, your all-time country favorites. It's JB and Sandy Show. Let's do Care, Don't Care. Trish, what do you have?
1: Do you guys care or don't care to find out what percentage of adults think Halloween should be a national holiday?
0: Oh, we've got dumber national holidays, so I care. I will tell you this. I'll be on the part of the people that want it to be a national holiday.
1: Okay, what about you, JB?
2: Yeah, I think it's a big deal. Like, my daughter loves it. And if it falls on a weekday, it just messes things up.
1: Yeah, painful.
0: Brutal on school teachers, especially the elementary school teachers.
1: 70% of adults think Halloween is just as much for grown-ups as it is for kids and should be a national holiday.
0: I like it. Let's do it.
1: Yeah, or at the very least, always make it on a Saturday.
0: The trend of girls dressing up like Hoochie Mamas never went away, did it, for Halloween?
1: It's going away. I just read an article that Halloween costumes for chicks are getting less and less sexy.
0: Oh, really? No more little Bo Peeps running around? No. Sexy Bo Peeps? Remember? Aw,
2: sad. I know, there was like always...
1: make y'all sad.
2: I haven't done Sixth Street Halloween in a long time. Don't plan on it. It's a big deal.
0: True.
2: It's a big production. But there's always the guy... with the homemade costume that says boobo meter. Yeah. You know what I'm talking about? It's like insert boobs here to make like it's always that guy.
1: Always trying.
0: Even when I was a dumb in the head young man, and I'm a dumb in the head old man now, but I never would have done that.
2: No.
0: No. It's just my mom raised me better than that.
2: And then there's always the guys who are in dressed up as women, and you can tell they're really enjoying it.
0: They've been looking forward to Halloween.
1: That's their night.
2: They don't just do it on Halloween.
0: Right.
2: They just

0: it publicly. On
1: yeah.
2: Do you guys care or don't care to find out what it was that ended up saving a 15-year-old boy from a bear attack?
1: Dude, care about this. I heard the story. It's amazing. It's incredible.
3: Yeah. Let me know.
2: 15-year-old boy in Russia was being attacked by a bear. The bear had been all over him, clawing him, biting him. He tried climbing up a tree to get away from it. And right when the bear bit down on the boy's butt, he had a cell phone in his pocket and the cell phone exploded scared the bear away and saved the boy's life.
1: Take that, bear.
3: Wow.
2: Mm-hmm.
3: I mean, I woke up to a bear in my living room in Colorado.
2: Oh, that's right.
1: You showed us the video.
2: Yeah.
3: It was just a couple of years ago.
1: Terrifying.
3: It could have gone really bad. I was taking an afternoon nap, and when I started walking towards the kitchen, I saw a large mountain of poo.
2: First clue.
3: It had pooped in the... and I was like, oh boy.
2: For a second, you're like, did I do that?
3: But if I hadn't seen...
1: Did I do that?
3: And had I not seen that, I would have walked right around the corner into the kitchen, and it would have been on.
2: Wow.
1: You need to keep your poison blow dart handy.
2: At all times.
1: That's scary.
3: Even though it wasn't a huge bear, when you see their claws in person, you're just like, that could mess me up.
2: The nails, the claws.
1: Do you ask him why he pooped on the floor?
2: Rude. Finally, do you guys care or don't care to find out what part of William Shatner was auctioned off for $75,000 for charity?
1: What part of William Shatner? Do I care?
3: I like William Shatner. He's in his 90s now, by the way.
2: Yes, 95.
3: And he is very funny.
2: Okay. Very funny and still doing all the things.
3: Yeah.
2: Kidney stone. 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
1: Who's the wacko that bought it?
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2: That's disgusting.
1: Let's move on from that. 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
3: I mean, I would buy George Takei's kidney stone, but not.
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JB and Sandy's Minute to Win It's coming up at 7:05. We're playing for $325. And if you're listening right now, you're in luck because I'm about to give you the answer to question number 6. 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Again, 10 questions right in 60 seconds, and you win $325. The answer to question 6 is Stinky Pete. Stinky Pete is the answer to question number 6. You still have time to get the answers to questions 7 and 8 on our social media, at KBET FM on Instagram, at 98.1 KBET on Facebook. JB and Sandy's Minute to Win It coming up on your all-time country favorites.

0: your all-time country favorites. It's the JB and Sandy Show. We're getting ready to play for $325 in JB and Sandy's Minute to Win It. You still got enough time. Get the answers to questions 7 and 8 on our social media. If you were listening earlier, then you got the answer to question number 6. Taking a look at the questions today, guys, feel like we're going to get a winner today. I feel like people are going to know the answers to these questions and be able to answer them all in 60 seconds.
1: Are there any repeat questions, things we've done before? I think that's the best tip now if you're a regular player and you listen at this time.
0: Let me look. Yes, there's one.
1: Right? We repeat a lot of questions, which could give you a great advantage, not to mention the answers you give away.
0: Right, so get ready to play JB and Sandy's Minute to Win It.
2: And now, JB and Sandy's Story We Love.
3: So over the weekend, an Austin resident woke up and was like, hey, let's go to estate sales and see what we can find. So this guy goes, buys a bunch of things at an estate sale, has them in a boxes, brings them home, and around 4 o'clock on Monday evening, started going through the boxes of his purchases and found what looked to be 6 live grenades. 6 grenades that had the potential to go off. I think technically they're only live if like you pull the pin.
1: Yes. I thought the story was going to go towards sports memorabilia or something like that.
0: Well, you hear where it happened?
1: No.
0: Cat Mountain.
3: Cat Mountain, right over here by us, by the station. So, yeah. 6 potentially live grenades. They called the police. They sent the bomb squad, shut that perimeter around the neighborhood down. It turns out that even though these are very old grenades, they had only a little bit of deterioration, so they actually could go off at any time. So the bomb squad handled them like they could explode.
0: Question?
3: Yes.
0: So I've never been to an estate sale. Is it just like, are you buying mystery boxes? You're like, you don't know what's in them?
1: I don't know. I've been to a couple of estate sales. I don't recall seeing anything like that. Maybe at the very end, they're like, whatever's in that box.
3: Yeah, take this with you. They're just trying to get rid of stuff. Or who knows? He could have been with somebody else who just was like, oh, these are cool, and put them in there. You know what I mean? He was just unpacking
0: somebody
3: purchases.
0: Put them in there. That's right. Have they aged them or like World War II?
3: World War II.
0: Yeah, I was going to say, because that was a thing back in World War II, is guys would bring stuff back. And I have a very funny story about that. He has passed away, so I think it's okay to tell this story. And all you Aggies will recognize this name, and you know him too, JB. Remember Mr. Appelt?
1: Mm-hmm.
0: Les Appelt, big time Aggie, real estate guy, owned Cola Vista Country Club. I was bird hunting with him once, and we were dove hunting. And he shot a bird, and I went out and got the bird for him. He was a little bit older. And I came back, and he goes, you like my gun? And I could take a look at it. He goes, I liberated it from a Nazi in 1942. Oh,
1: liberated it.
0: Yeah. It was a gun he took off a dead Nazi in the war.
3: Wow.
0: I was like, that's cool. That's back when they would let you do that stuff. Now they can't do it anymore.
3: You can't do stuff like that.
1: But I just like this. My favorite part of that story is that you were a retriever instead of a Labrador.
0: Hey, Mr. Appelt told you to do something, you did it.
3: He
0: just said, yes, sir, and you moved right along, and you did it. That's for sure. So what did they do? Where are they now?
3: They took them away. They had to take them away because they literally could still explode. So that's all I know. They've been taken away. It's not the subject of an ongoing investigation. Nobody did anything illegal. It was just a uh-oh.
0: Well, I hope he gets his money back at least.
3: Maybe. For sure. I have no idea.
0: That is the story we love. All right, we're playing for $325. JB and Sandy's Minute to Win It. 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Get 10 questions right in 60 seconds. 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Having looked at all the questions, you should be able to answer these, all right? Again, the number, 844-390-KVET. 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Good morning.

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1: JB and Sandy's Minute to Win It.
0: All right, $325 is what the pot has grown to. Nina's on the phone in Pflugerville. Good morning, Nina. You ready to play?
2: Good morning. I am.
0: All right, $325 would definitely help out. You get 10 questions right in 60 seconds.
2: Okay.
0: Then you get the money. Trisha's going to read the questions. If you don't know the answer, say pass. If we have time, we will come back and give you another shot at it. Here we go. It's JB and Sandy's Minute to Win It in 3, 2, 1.
3: How many quarters are in a football game?
2: 4.
3: What do you call a group of wolves?
2: A group of what?
3: Wolves.
2: Wolves.
3: W-O-L-V-E-S. Pass. Which Texas city is home to the Big Tex statue?
2: Oh my gosh. Pass.
3: Okay. What sport is played with a birdie?
2: A birdie. Oh my goodness. What is it called?
3: Want to pass? Which gas is used in party balloons that float?
2: Helium.
3: What is the name of the cowboy in Toy Story 2 who is a prospector?
2: Oh, my gosh.
0: Number 6.
3: Number 6.
2: Pass.
3: What river runs through London?
2: Oh, my gosh.
0: All right. So we're taking a little. You know what, though, Nina? When the bright lights come on and you're on the radio and the ticking's going on.
3: Yeah, it can get you.
0: It can get
2: you.
0: It'd be a whole different story if you were sitting in your car by yourself.
4: It's the same thing when I'm watching when I'm watching Wheel of Fortune. You're like, how can they not solve it? It's different when you're in it.
0: Let's go through them.
3: A group of wolves was called a pack of wolves.
2: Oh.
3: And the Big Ted statue is in Dallas.
4: State Fair.
3: Yeah. And the sport.
2: Dang it, you're right.
3: Yep. The sport played with a birdie is badminton.
0: As our friend.
2: It's too early.
3: Yeah. I know.
0: As our friend Dixie says, Nina, good effort.
3: Good effort.
0: Good effort.
2: That means y'all have a great day.
0: You too.
4: You too.
3: Thanks, Nina.
4: For playing.
0: Means the pot's going to grow tomorrow to $350. 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Get the answer to question number 6 between 10 minutes to 7 and 7 o'clock. Tomorrow morning, we'll do it all again, okay?
1: Coming up with JB and Sandy.
0: Yeah. Keep the phone number handy because we're going to do something we call three calls says it all. You're going to have to tell us what you think about a woman that's got a real problem with the dating site Bumble because her date did not go well. Wait till you hear what she is demanding. Stay with us. It's coming up.

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0: 98.1 KBET, your all-time country favorites. Good morning, it's the JB and Sandy Show, and hello to everybody listening on the iHeartRadio app. Go ahead and make us a preset while you're listening. Just tap the button that says preset if you haven't done that already. Here's something we like to do. It's called Three Calls Says It All. We want you to call us at 844-390-KBET and tell us what you think about a woman that we're about to play a clip from who had a bad experience on her Bumble date. All right, it's pretty self-explanatory. Just listen to what she did after her Bumble date. Here you go.
1: So while I'm sitting there, I have one cocktail, which if you know Miami prices, $25. Shrimp cocktail, it's another $25. I Ubered there, like $18. I had to Uber back, another $18. So all in, it was easily over $100 for me to get stood up. So, Bumble, can you pay me that $100 that I'm owed? Because you have trash men on your apps who leave women and stand them up.
0: Does she have a case? Do you guys agree or disagree?
2: Keep in mind, for reference, Bumble is the app where the women initiate the date.
0: Right.
2: Which is why she's not pointing the blame at the guy.
0: Mm-hmm.
2: She's pointing to the app.
0: Call us if you think she should be reimbursed or she shouldn't be. The number's 844-390-KVET. Trisha, first, what do you think?
3: Absolutely not. She should not be reimbursed. It is not Bumble's fault that a guy is a jerk. That would be like being in a Target and running into another person shopping who's rude, and then you're mad at Target for letting them in.
0: Oh, that's a good point.
3: I think that's nonsense.
0: JB?
2: That's an interesting one. I think I just saw in Bumble just in the news now. They're being sold for $1 billion. It's a $1 billion company.
3: Yeah, their stock went up like 56%, which I was shocked. I feel like everything we've heard is that dating apps are going down. But
0: right,
2: that's interesting because I look at it this way: it's an app that's guaranteeing a transaction on both sides, and it did not deliver for her.
0: So you think maybe she should be
2: maybe
0: compensated
2: she'd be entitled to compensation?
3: What's it guaranteeing though that somebody's going to show up?
2: I don't know. You know, people book on an app for my daughter to do wake surf lessons. She has to show up.
0: All right. Okay.
3: But, I'm sorry. Go ahead.
2: No, I'm trying to think. Somebody should be on the hook for something.
3: I think Bumble's just providing the environment to meet and talk to somebody to then see if you want to meet up with each other.
0: I don't know. Call us at 844-390-KVET. We've always thought that you can get a pretty good consensus yes or no of what people think about this from three people.
2: And there's a funny, and of course, funny aspect. If I'm talking about traditional dating where a guy pays for everything,
0: right.
2: You know, in the modern world, it's a little, that's not as critical, but she's complaining about what guys have been dealing with forever. The price of drinks, the expensive shrimp cocktail, the transportation.
0: Yeah.
3: For and then hopes. She goes home.
0: Guys have been footing the bill for that for a long, long time. I think just that little clip of her, it's plainly obvious why she's having a difficult time dating. I think it's
2: on her.
0: I think it might be she should have that maybe it's me conversation with herself. Everyone should have that.
2: So every now and then you have to have an intervention with yourself?
0: Yes, you're right.
3: You know what's in the back of her mind?
0: Save it.
3: Okay.
0: If you want to chime in, our phone lines are open, 844-390-KVET. It's JB and Sandy Show. 98.1 KVET, your all-time country favorites. Good morning.

0: We're going to find out what you guys think about this woman that went on a date. It did not go well. The date was through Bumble. Then she jumps on social media and does this.
1: So while I'm sitting there, I have one cocktail.

0: 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The new CEO at Guitar Center has disappeared a longstanding rule at Guitar Center. We'll tell you in just a second. It's JB and Sandy Show. I'm Sandy. This is JB.
1: Well, hello.
0: Trisha is here, too.
2: Good morning.
0: Don't forget, you can stream the podcast version of the show every single day. 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If you want to pick up the guitar and start learning. Forever it was banned. For those of you that don't know, it's Led Zeppelin, Stairway to Heaven. Just figured kind of everybody knew that, right? Safe assumption.
1: I never realized they did the left-right thing like the Beatles.
0: Yep.
1: I got headphones.
0: So it's a fairly simple little...
2: It's got to pick up a little bit soon, right?
0: It does, but this is the one that
1: That's what you know in an instant.
0: Every guy walks in, starts playing.
1: You know, they kind of did that in the Wayne's World movie. There was a scene where he picks up the guitar and then the manager runs over and stops him and he points to the No Stairway to Heaven sign.
2: It's just full of people playing it.
0: JB, if you were going to learn a guitar riff, which one would you learn?
1: I had a few come to mind, like maybe this one.
0: Oh, my button didn't work.
1: All the

0: Yeah. Guitar Center.
1: I wasn't much of a metal guy, but I loved some Ozzy.
2: I just saw your list. Here's another one that JB would learn if he was going to learn the guitar riff.
1: I think I could learn this in a day.
3: Surely you could.
2: I think this is on the list of the ones that every guy learns when they first pick up guitar.
1: You learn it, and then that's all you can do.
2: Yeah.
3: A guitar riff is like a dude thing, right?
1: Oh, yeah.
2: But I got your list, too.
3: Yeah.
2: I don't know if Trisha really,
3: if I did it right,
2: really understood the bit here, but here's the guitar riff that she would learn.
3: Is that not right?
1: Riff. Key word is riff.
2: Riff.
1: It is a riff, but not a riff.
2: Yeah, like a riff's got to have some attitude to it.
3: Well, I mean, hold on a second.
4: We were both young.
1: No.
2: That's not working for you, T. That is not working for you.
3: Okay, don't. That one shouldn't be confused with this one, though.
2: What? It's the same song.
3: It's not the same song.
2: It sounds a lot alike.
3: It's a ripoff.

0: appreciate your effort. You clearly don't get the bit. Oh. This is funny.
1: Right, but it's fun to find them.
2: Here's one that I would for sure learn if I picked up a guitar and learned to play.

0: told Trisha I want a t-shirt that I want for Christmas is the famous picture of Johnny Cash shooting the finger.
1: Oh, yeah.
0: She had no idea what I was talking about.
2: I don't think you've seen it.
1: Oh, you'll see that photo at Mean Eyed Cat, the Johnny Cash tribute bar.
0: Yeah. Oh, for a second, I thought you were saying that's where that picture was taken.
1: No,
0: not there.
1: They just have one hanging there.
0: Another one of JB's that he would learn if he picked up a guitar.
1: Oh, yeah.
2: Yeah, that's a good one.
3: Pretty simple. It doesn't sound hard.
1: I gotta think you could learn it in a day. That's my new thing. Could I learn it in a day?
0: Do you have a guitar at home?
1: No.
0: My wife
1: donated it.
0: She did. Of course she did.
1: See, Trisha, do you hear how, like, three notes in, you know exactly what it is? That's the power of the riff.
2: Yeah. Right.
0: You know it. You know that's Guns N' Roses. Now, Trisha sent me another one. Should we see? Maybe she can redeem herself. Is this a riff?
1: Oh, boy.

0: Is that better?
1: It's kind of. The riff defines the song.
2: True. Like, here, give me a good example. Let me give you a really good example. Okay. You will know this song. It just defines it the second you hear the very, very first note.
0: Y'all didn't recognize the current one?
1: I feel like Trisha needs a shot at redemption on this tomorrow.
0: All right, like homework to see if I can do better.
2: Can I give one more of the riff that I would definitely learn if I picked up a guitar? And I think it's one of the best riffs ever.
1: Oh, smells. Who have a new record out, by the way.
2: Crazy.
0: That's insane.
1: Mick Jagger's 83.
2: Wow, and did you say yesterday he runs like 10 miles a day or something?
1: 12K what a day.
2: I'm American. I don't know
1: that. Like 7 miles?
0: It's a long way.
2: Yeah, it's a good run, right?
1: Right, at 83 years old.
2: It's incredible. Trisha, do you want to go back and try one more time?
0: I mean, I feel like maybe I understand right a little better. Tomorrow. Again, this is clearly a guy thing. So yes, give me a chance.
1: Well, see, women would learn the whole song.
2: You're right.
1: That's the riff, the power of the riff. The guy will just learn that and then act like around his party friends go, oh, I can't do it.
2: Very Ron Burgundy-ish.
0: There's no way a girl would not learn the whole thing. No way.
2: You're right. Maybe try again and come in tomorrow with a new one, all right?
0: All right.
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12: Your Austin area weather. Afternoon thunderstorms likely. A high of 92. Tonight's low near 70. Thursday, partly cloudy. A high near 90. A nighttime low in the mid-60s.
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0: 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Hey, good morning, everybody. It's the JB and Sandy show. And by the way, my name's Sandy, and this is JB.
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2: Hi.
0: Here. Trisha's got the story we love coming up next. What do you have for us? What's going on?
2: A long-time Austin store on Guadalupe is closing, and the big question is, what happens to the thing that's on its rooftop?
0: All right. That's... piqued my curiosity there, Trisha.
2: It worked, my team.
0: Very, very well done. Story we love is next. 98.1 KBET, your all-time country favorites.

0: 91K Vet, your all-time country favorites. Hey, we did not get a winner this morning in Jimmy and Sandy's Minute to Win It, which we play at 7:05 every morning. Tomorrow, the pot has grown to $350. If you get all 10 questions right in 60 seconds, we give you the money. We make it as easy as possible by giving you the answers to questions 7 and 8 on our social media. And then about between 6:50 a.m. and 7 a.m., we give you the answer to question number 6. So if you want to win some money, be with us tomorrow morning. We'll play at 7:05.
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2: People have probably heard by now that the Wheatsville Food Co-op on Guadalupe is going to close its location on October 25th. Everybody's sad about it. The one on South Lamar.
0: Don't throw me into everybody.
2: People who shop there are sad about it.
0: Okay, I mean, I've never been to the Wheatsville Co-op. I don't even know what it's about. I don't know what it does.
2: I've been to the one on South Lamar. It's got good stuff. I don't know what a lot of it is.
3: They're completely different. The South Lamar one is, I hate to compare it to Whole Foods, but they're kind of more to what Whole Foods used to be. But it's huge. It's really nice. It's really primo. The old one was just pretty run down, rickety.
0: When it says co-op, does that mean like if you grew a bunch of radishes in your backyard, you can just take them and say, what do you give me for them? Is that how it works?
2: I think that's how it works. I'm not sure.
3: No, but they will take beaver pelts. It means you get a membership. REI does the same thing. You get a membership, and then with your purchases, you get some discounts back.
0: Oh, okay. It's like a points program.
3: Kind of. Yeah, pretty much.
0: Oh, okay. I'm big with Jersey Mike points.
2: I knew you were going to bring up Jersey Mike's.
0: Would you like to know how many shore points
2: I
0: have?
2: He's obsessed with his Jersey Mike's punch card and getting free sandwiches.
0: It's not a punch card anymore,
2: it's
0: Trisha.
3: It's digital.
0: Do I have anything free yet? 90. Oh, I got a free regular.
3: Got a free sandwich. Just a free sandwich.
0: Free sandwich. I'll stop on the way
3: home. No obligation.
0: You're going to get my sandwich. That's their way of saying thank you, Sandy.
2: Mm-hmm.
0: Just Thundercloud doesn't have one.
2: No,
0: I have
2: should.
0: One of those too.
3: Yeah,
2: they should. I do love a Thundercloud. Do y'all want to hear about my story? What's on
0: sorry.
2: The roof?
0: Yeah, sorry.
3: Yes,
2: the green giant.
0: And another. I'm kidding.
2: Giant green dinosaur on the roof. Everybody's like, what's going to happen to him? His name, by the way, is Munchasaurus. He goes by Manja because originally he was the Manja Pizza mascot.
0: Over by Dirty's.
3: I forgot about Manja Pizza.
2: Yes.
3: They bought it or acquired it somehow?
2: When Manja moved, there was no room for the Manjasaurus. So Wheatsville was like, we'll take care of him for a little while. So now that Wheatsville is moving, he's going to move to the south location from the Guadalupe location. But I have to tell you, and I love this, Barry Austin, at one point in high school, back in one year, some high school students stole it.
0: I remember that. That was
3: the dinosaur.
2: Stole the dinosaur, and then the paleontology department at UT had to repair him to make sure he looked authentic.
3: Maybe we can start an Austin Safari Park of these different things. You drive through and you see the Manja dinosaur, Peter Pan golf guy.
2: What about the old
3: Terminex bug?
2: Mm-hmm. Who has him?
0: Great mystery.
3: That was on Lamar around 12th Street.
2: Yeah.
3: It would just sit there and spin.
0: He was up on 35 for a while.
2: Yeah. I don't remember being on 35. I just remember Lamar. But it was stolen too by some frat guys at some point.
3: The pink gorilla from Anderson Square, mm-hmm. We could put in our safari park.
0: Is that the one by the bingo parlor in Lamar
3: exactly.
0: and 183?
3: Yep.
0: That's a pretty funny idea.
2: I mean, it'd
0: that's
2: be a real good. Short drive.
0: Yeah.
2: Like, we could put them on our driveway if somebody had a circular driveway, maybe. That'd be good. We got to gather
0: We're
2: those
0: on
2: up.
0: We're onto something here.
2: What happened to the bug?
0: Yeah, I don't know. What the Orkin bug is the one I'm thinking
3: we
0: of.
3: We could put the sirloin cow, too.
0: Sirloin stockade. Put him up there, too. Back to the bug.
2: Hold on. Are we going to allow any inflatables or just statues? Okay.
0: No. No inflatables. No.
2: All right.
0: Is it the Orkin or the Terminex?
2: Terminex.
3: Terminex was the company.
2: I don't remember an Orkin bug.
0: I swear there was a giant bug on I-35 on the southbound side, north of Austin.
3: You might be thinking of the guy that would put the spider on his forehead on his billboards. You remember him?
0: I don't remember him.
3: He would put a big tarantula.
0: I remember that guy.
2: On the commercials.
0: Yeah.
3: And in his TV ads.
0: Yes, I remember him now.
3: He would just be talking about exterminating and have a tarantula crawling around on his head and not even acknowledge it.
0: Yeah, I remember him now.
2: I found the bug.
0: Which one?
2: The bug, the Terminix bug, the big giant bug, 6 foot, 300-pound bug. He lived in Threadgill's backyard for a little while before Threadgill's went away. And now he's at Sign Bar in Austin.
0: Oh, Matt Lucky. Of course he did.
2: We should
0: go. Of course he did. You want to go visit the giant bug?
2: It's Willie N. Festus is his name. Willie N. Festus.
0: I see what they did there.
2: Mm-hmm.
0: All right. So co-op, back to the facts here. Closing her down.
2: South Lamar store will stay open. Manja, the Manjasaurus dinosaur, is now going to be on their roof.
0: And all is right.
2: Yes.
0: In Austin, Texas.
1: Coming up with JB and Sandy.
0: All right, you guys got to stick around because JB has an amazing question that really only JB could think of. It's how difficult it is to get people together to do anything, really. But then you get them to do something, just a little bit of this. Listen. Wait till you hear what a group of grown men got together to do.
3: I get mind blown when somebody does something unusual, but you can get a bunch of people to do it.
0: Yeah.
3: That is, you know, like serial killers in cahoots. I don't get it. Lone wolf, I get it.
0: Wait till you hear what they got a bunch of grown men to sing.
3: Together.
0: Shocking. We've got it for you coming up.
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0: JB asks the question. He asks the questions a lot of people don't think of, including me. And I think Trisha, too. Did you think of this question?
1: I did not think of this question.
0: The question was, how do you get this many people to do this?
2: I'm just amazed when you can get, like, I understand when people have unusual things that they like to do.
0: Mm-hmm.
2: You know, things that fulfill them that you kind of go, huh, that's a little out there. But I'm really amazed when you can get a bunch of people to do it together.
1: The same weird thing.
2: And this thing, the same weird thing. And I stumbled across this, and it's a room full of men, mostly gray-haired and bearded, all wearing Hawaiian shirts. Uh-huh. I'm guessing 65 plus.
0: Okay.
2: All getting together, choosing to spend their time, their leisure, doing this.

0: I'm not by the sailor man.
1: I'm with you.
2: Right?
1: I'm 100% with you. I mean, okay, whatever. Do what you want. But, I mean...
3: How does this happen? How does this come together? I did some research on it. This is the Harmony Town Chorus. They are in a suburb of Detroit called Wayne, Michigan.
1: Okay.
3: And then... I can... Okay, maybe... I found three guys over 65 who want to sing Popeye. But they've got 30 of them in here. Like... But how really, does that happen?
2: Yes, we will come and we will commit three nights a week to practice.
3: Right.
1: Yes.
2: We're going to have auditions for the toot toot.
3: We have
2: to
3: some,
2: see who's the best.
3: We have some guidelines on what Hawaiian shirt you should wear.
2: Right.
1: See, it's kind of, if you draw the comparison, like if you see, especially in Austin, a horde of cyclists in their cycling kit and their helmets, and their shoes, it's a lot. I get it. They're getting some exercise. Yeah. They're doing their thing. Singing Popeye the Sailor Man?
2: Random.
1: Very random. Yeah. Very, very strange. And who sent out the first email?
3: Right.
2: You're, hear me out, guys.
1: Yeah.
2: This is what I'm thinking about doing. Is anybody interested? Popeye.
1: And then they got to explain to their wives, honey, I'm leaving. I'm going to get with the guys. There's about 30 of us to sing Popeye the Sailor Man.
3: Yeah, he's at home in front of his family. Maybe the grandkids rehearsing, but in the front of the mirror. Mm, doop, doop, mm, doop, doop, mm, doop, doop, mm, doop,
1: doop. It's the Jamie and Sandy Show. Thanks for being with us.

occasionally wonders how that happened. JB and Sandy on 98.1 KFED. Austin's all-time country favorites.

0: our daughter's 17. I get it. She needs a car, right? So that's fine. Here's going to be the real kick in the ass. Trisha leases her car from Apple Leasing.
1: So she's always in a new car.
0: So she's going to turn that car in and get another brand new car.
1: Mm-hmm.
0: And I'm still going to be driving my old car. And that really bothers me. That you brought that up. I know you've thought it.
1: Hey. You know how many new cars my wife had in the 18 years I drove my Sequoia?
0: Oh, Lord.
2: Yeah.
0: Yeah.
1: She probably had 6 new cars.
0: Yeah. Well, Trisha leases from Apple Leasing, and every 3 years, it's a new one. It's a great, I get it. It's nice. It's under warranty. It's all the great things.
2: 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They're so nice at Apple Leasing. It's so easy. Yeah. I freaking love a leased car. I just do.
0: I know. I would too, a brand new leased car. I'd love it.
2: Why act like you're not allowed to do it?
1: I'm just saying I don't. What do they call it? What's the word for this? Animosity?
0: Yeah, that's the word.
1: Is it a bit of a grudge?
0: A little bit.
2: Just so you know, this is apparently a one-sided fight he's been having for, our entire marriage, because I knew nothing about it.
0: No, I don't bring it up. I keep it on the inside. That's what we do.
1: But knowing Sandy, he'll go out in the morning and slash your tires.
2: Yeah.
0: You're right. I might.
3: About as awesome as it gets. 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
1: Everyone else gets fun air. 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

0: are giving away money left and right. 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You could win $1,000. It's also very important that you answer your phone if you get an unknown number, because it could be us calling to tell you that you've just won $1,000 and we can't give it to you if we can't get a hold of you. So make sure you do that. I have the setting on my phone that if it's not my contacts, it doesn't ring.
1: Right? I do too. That can burn you sometimes.
0: I'd also like to send a message out to all the people running for public office. Your text messages have no effect on me.
1: No kidding.
0: Maybe a negative effect if you don't know the truth.
1: Yeah, I had to reply stop on like 4 of them just yesterday.
0: I'm doing it every day.
1: Yeah.
0: It's just unrelenting.
2: Sandy and I were driving yesterday, and he goes, you know what? The elections are coming up, and I have not decided who I'm going to vote for. Let's drive around the neighborhood and see what everybody's yard signs say. So we can figure it out.
1: That's so true.
0: Yeah. I have not decided. So let's go take a look and see what signs are up.
1: Yeah.
0: And that'll make me decide.
1: Right. It's the old tactic was what they would call shaking hands and kissing babies.
0: Yeah.
1: A text is not that.
0: Mm-mm. No, it's not. And I don't think a yard sign is either.
1: Mm-mm. Right.
0: Right. They're everywhere. And how come it's weird? They in our neighborhood, they pop up in the same place every single year. Right. And I think if I just put a sign out there that said, listen to the JB and Sandy show on 98.1 KVET, they would make me take it down.
1: Right. Yeah,
0: why do they get to do that?
1: Right.
0: But
2: I think it has something to do with the fact that it's an election. I don't think that just anybody can put any sign up.
0: Yeah, but this is my livelihood. I need a sign up that says, listen to JB and Sandy.
2: I mean, try it. See what happens.
1: Or I heard 50 people showed up at the Capitol today with signs. I better start living differently. Like,
2: it doesn't affect
0: my decision when I go into the voting booth is the sign spinner on the corner. You know what I mean?
2: Yeah.
0: If one of the candidates would hire one of those guys, then I'll do it. Is it just me, or do you guys think the same thing when you see a guy spinning a sign? He's probably high. Just a thought.
2: I don't think that.
1: I thought I was getting an oil change. I ended up voting.
0: That's early voting, by the way, starts on Monday. If you want to get out and do that, encourage it. You know, check out the street signs in your neighborhood, and they'll let you know who you are.

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Your gas tank would like that very much. 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

0: 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You can listen to a segment of the show. Whatever you want. Care, Don't Care is coming up. Trisha, what have you prepared for us today?
1: I'm going to see if you guys care, don't care to find which part of William Shatner's body was auctioned off for $75,000.
0: Really?
1: Yep. Also going to see if you care or don't care to find out what percentage of adults think that Halloween should be a national holiday.
0: Okay, stick with us. Care, Don't Care is next. 98.1 KBAT, your all-time country favorites.

0: 98.1 K-Bet, your all-time country favorites. It's JB and Sandy Show. Let's do Care, Don't Care. Trish, what do you have?
1: Do you guys care or don't care to find out what percentage of adults think Halloween should be a national holiday?
0: Oh, we've got dumber national holidays, so I care. I'll tell you this. I'll be the part of the people that want it to be a national holiday.
1: Okay, what about you, JB?
2: Yeah, I think it's a big deal. Like, my daughter loves it. And if it falls on a weekday, it just messes things up.
1: Yeah, painful.
0: Brutal on school teachers, especially the elementary school teachers.
1: 70% of adults think Halloween is just as much for grown-ups as it is for kids and should be a national holiday.
0: I like it. Let's do it.
1: Yeah. Or at the very least, always make it on a Saturday.
0: The trend of girls dressing up like Hoochie Mamas never went away, did it, for Halloween?
1: It's going away. I just read an article that Halloween costumes for chicks are getting less and less sexy.
0: Oh, really? No more little Bo Peeps running around? Sexy Bo Peeps? Remember? Aww.
2: Sad. I know, there was like always. Make sad. I haven't done Sixth Street Halloween in a long time. Don't plan on it. It's a big deal.
0: True.
2: It's a big production. But there's always the guy with the homemade costume that says boobo meter. Yeah. You know what I'm talking about? It's like insert boobs here to make, like, it's always that guy.
1: Always trying.
0: Even when I was a dumb in the head young man, and I'm a dumb in the head old man now, but I never would have done that.
2: No.
0: It's just, my mom raised me better than that.
2: And then there's always the guys who are in dressed up as women, and you can tell they're really enjoying it.
0: They've been looking forward to Halloween.
1: That's their night.
2: They don't just do it on Halloween.
0: Right.
2: They just do it publicly on Halloween.
0: Yeah.
1: Do you guys care or don't care to find out what it was that ended up saving a 15-year-old boy from a bear attack?
0: Dude, care about this. I heard the story. It's amazing. It's incredible.
2: Yeah. Let me know.
1: 15-year-old boy in Russia was being attacked by a bear. The bear had been all over him, clawing him, biting him. He tried climbing up a tree to get away from it. And right when the bear bit down on the boy's butt, he had a cell phone in his pocket and the cell phone exploded scared the bear away and saved the boy's life.
0: Take that, bear.
2: Wow.
0: Mm-hmm.
2: I mean, I woke up to a bear in my living room in Colorado.
1: Oh, that's right.
0: You showed us the video.
2: It was just a couple of years ago.
0: Terrifying.
2: It could have gone really bad. I was taking an afternoon nap, and when I started walking towards the kitchen, I saw a large mountain of poo.
1: First clue.
2: It had pooped in the... and I was like, oh boy.
1: For a second, you're like, did I do that?
2: But if I hadn't seen...
0: Did I do that?
2: And had I not seen that, I would have walked right around the corner into the kitchen, and it would have been on.
1: Wow.
0: You need to keep your poison blow dart handy.
1: At all times.
0: That's scary.
2: Even though it wasn't a huge bear, when you see their claws in person, you're just like, that could mess me up.
1: The nails, the claws.
0: Do you ask him why he pooped on the floor?
1: Rude. Finally, do you guys care? Don't care to find out what part of William Shatner was auctioned off for $75,000 for charity?
0: What part of William Shatner? Do I care?
2: I like William Shatner. He's in his 90s now, by the way.
1: Yes, 95.
2: And he is very funny.
1: Okay. Very funny and still doing all the things.
2: Yeah.
1: Kidney stone. He passed a kidney stone, sold it to, a gambling company who then auctioned it off for charity, $75,000 that went to Habitat for Humanity.
0: Who's the wacko that bought it?
2: Some Trekkie.
0: That's gross.
1: That's disgusting.
0: Oh, let's move on from that. That's crazy.
2: I mean, I would buy George Takei's kidney stone, but not
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0: 98.1 KVET, your all-time country favorites. I need to, and I don't do this very often. It kind of pains me to have to do this, but I need to give some, I give some love to Trisha for doing something that made me happy.
1: Would you like to know what?
0: Yep. So so Trisha makes this incredible salad. And I don't, what's it called?
1: Well, it's the Kardashian salad is what everybody knows it by, but I refuse to call it that. So I call it the salami salad.
0: Salami salad. And so, and it's really good and we love it. And we go and we buy a head of lettuce and then we just end up throwing the head of lettuce away because it never gets made.
2: You just throw them out with the avocados.
0: Exactly.
1: Yeah, exactly. Why is it so hard to eat an avocado?
0: Monday, Trish and I went to the HEB. We purchased a head of just iceberg lettuce.
2: Mm-hmm.
0: And yesterday, the salad got made. Now, I had to help and cut up the salami. That's my job. Salami.
1: I hate cutting up the salami.
0: Salami cutter. It's the hardest part of the job.
1: I know. That's why I don't make the salad more often.
0: But thank you for doing that.
1: Yeah.
0: We did not waste a head of lettuce. Again, I was ready to just throw it away. I was like, why don't we just, when we leave HEB, mm-hmm. why don't we just pull it out of the bag and throw it in the trash can?
2: mm-hmm.
1: Basically what we've done with like the last 8 heads of lettuce we bought.
2: That's how I feel about organization devices from the Container Store.
0: Oh, yeah.
2: Let's just take it straight to Goodwill. Those have never worked properly for me.
0: Right. But boy, we've got a ton of them. I wish we'd have gotten to the big plastic tub business for storage.
2: Yeah.
0: We've got orange ones for Halloween.
1: Yes.
0: Green and red ones for Christmas.
1: Mm-hmm.
0: Clear ones for blankets.
1: Mm-hmm.
0: By the way, we do not need another blanket in the house.
1: Get one.
0: You know the throw blankets?
2: Right.
0: Dude, we've got 100 of them. Yeah. Why?
1: I think it's time to refresh our blanket inventory. I'm going to get rid of some old ones so I can bring some new ones in. It's the same with the coffee mug situation.
0: Yeah, too much. Too much stuff.
2: Water bottles.
0: Water bottles. Why? How did we survive without them?
2: I know.
0: Just so much junk.
1: Yeah.
0: Stuff we don't need.
1: We kind of need it, though. That's the thing. We kind of need them.
0: We need 15 different water bottles.
1: Well, yeah.
2: You know, my wife, you know, I've told you all the time, if I don't use something enough, she'll just donate it.
0: Mm-hmm.
2: I kid you not, I came home the other night. This was over the weekend. I was doing this charity event all day. I got home in the evening. She had laid out every T-shirt I own
0: mm-hmm.
2: and categorized them.
0: Oh.
2: Here are the ones with stains.
0: Which was most of them, right?
2: Here's the ones with holes in them.
0: Yeah.
2: Here's the ones that are still good, but she said there were 2 different brands of them.
0: Mm.
2: These are the ones I don't think you'll like anymore. Like she had ordered 75% of them went to Goodwill.
0: Dang,
1: just saying,
0: man.
1: I'm a little attracted to your wife for her high level of organization.
0: It's the Jamie and Sandy Show at 98.1 KVET, your all-time country favorites.

0: 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Hey, Angie's coming in at 10 o'clock, and she has got tickets that you want. 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When Angie gives you the code word, hit the talkback mic. Tell us the keyword that hour, and you can win. Also, I heard Big Frank giving these away yesterday afternoon. He's filling in for Bob Pickett. I also learned what Big Frank's last name is.
1: Oh, I don't think I want to know.
0: I just
1: want him to be Big Frank.
0: I found out what it is. Sure?
1: I'm not going to listen. You can tell everybody.
0: No, I'll tell everybody just before the story we love coming up. What do you have?
1: We have to talk about this ongoing feud with Kelly Clarkson and the toy store in Brooklyn.
0: She's getting worked.
1: I'm not saying who's right or who's wrong, but the way the toy store is responding is killing me.
0: Yeah, and killing Kelly Clarkson too. It's very funny. Story we love is next. 98.1 KVET. Your all-time country favorites.

0: Kelly Clarkson may want to stand down on this because she's getting worked over by a small shop in Brooklyn, New York, and it's very funny. Trisha's got it for us and the story we love in just a moment. But just real quick, I know Big Frank's last name. I heard him the other day.
1: He said it?
0: He did say it. I'll tell you what he said, okay? He was talking about something about barbecue in Austin and that about your last name. And then he said, blah, blah, blah. He goes, and it's like Aaron Franklin at your barbecue. And I should know because my last name is Franklin. Big Frank Franklin.
2: I didn't know that.
1: Maybe Frank is short for Franklin. That means we don't know his first name. The mystery continues.
0: Oh, it does.
2: You wouldn't name a kid Frank Franklin.
1: Frank Franklin.
0: I knew a Tommy Thompson.
1: I know a Joe Joseph.
0: Yeah.
1: Joseph.
0: I know an Albert. I really do. Al Albert.
1: Maybe it is Frank Franklin.
0: The mystery continues. Everyone should blow up Frank this afternoon on the talkback and find out
1: what his real name is.
0: What your real name is. I don't know if it's his last. He said his last name is Franklin. The mystery is, what's his first
1: name?
0: We
1: should call and leave him a talkback.
0: Okay.
3: And now, JB and Sandy's story we love.
1: I'm sure everybody by now has heard about the feud going on between Kelly Clarkson and the Art of Play toy store in Brooklyn.
2: I don't know the story.
1: Oh, you don't?
2: Good. Don't know it at all.
1: Okay, good. So earlier this week, last week, she drove to specifically this toy store to look around. They have a bunch of arts and crafts and stuff. And there was a wooden bird that is worth $15,000. The sale price was $15,000, and she wanted that bird. The guy, she says, in the store said, "This is not for sale. I can find you something comparable." She took that to mean that they didn't think that she could afford it, maybe didn't realize who she was. And she said, called the guy an idiot and said big mistake.
0: She put him on blast on social.
2: It's there for display, correct, not for sale.
1: But he said it was...
2: It's like the giant shark mouth out in front of the beach place on the coast.
0: Right.
2: You don't buy that.
1: Well, but listen, she then posts a photo of, you know, when you have art on the wall and there's a little placard that says what it is and how much it costs. She posted a blurry photo circling the advertisement for selling that bird.
2: Oh, okay.
1: They said it wasn't for sale. She said it was. She said she felt like she was treated like the Pretty Woman scene when Julia Roberts goes back and says, "You work on commission, right? Big mistake."
2: Right.
1: So she posts this to her 8.8 million people. The store replies back and was like, "This was a misunderstanding. We'd love to help you." They start getting death threats. Long story short, they're going back and forth. And today, the store replied by saying, "Yes, we do have that bird for sale. And instead of it being $15,000, it now will cost you $15 million. Like, this guy is not backing down.
0: Yeah, good for him. I hate when anybody puts on blast a bad experience at a place, especially a small business.
2: It's the "don't you know who I am" sort of thing.
0: Right.
2: Yeah. So with people will blast

0: a business online or in a public, that's one thing. But it's better if you give praise where it's due.
1: Sure.
0: Are you doing nice reviews?
2: Mm-hmm.
0: Is she giving shout outs? Oh, I had a great experience with this or that. It's usually one sided. It's just the negative thing.
2: Mm-hmm. Right.
3: She did say in a post, it's a great store. I love the things that they have. Go visit it if you want to be treated unkindly. Something like that.
2: Not cool.
0: God, just a little mom and pop business.
3: Yeah.
0: And I like Kelly Clarkson. That surprises me.
3: Right. That's why I feel like it was kind of a, she should have, even if this really did happen the way she said it did, which is not cool if it did, she should realize the power that her 8.8 million followers right. have and yeah. what kind of blowback that could be for one little uncomfortable situation.
2: That,
3: I don't know.
2: That is the story we love.
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0: You can see him tomorrow night at the Long Center on campus. Randy Travis is in town. It's the JB and Sandy Show. Getting ready to make our way out of here. Chance for you in $1,000 at 10 o'clock. 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
1: We learned that tomorrow at 7:05, we're going to be giving away $350, hopefully, to somebody who can answer all 10 questions in less than 60 seconds.
0: Get the answers to 7 and 8 questions, 7 and 8 on our social, and get the answer to question number 6 between 6:50 and 7 o'clock tomorrow morning.
1: Another thing we learned today was that apparently I, as a girl, don't understand guitar riffs.
2: It's a complicated thing.
1: It's complicated and confusing.
0: It's really tough.
1: You guys picked your two, three favorite guitar riffs that you absolutely would learn if you started to learn to play the guitar. And then I tried to throw a couple in. And y'all said I didn't understand.
2: They were just songs.
0: They were just...
1: But they had guitar in it.
2: It's not a riff.
0: Not a riff.
1: Yeah. Not even the Kermit the Frog one.
0: Not
1: a riff.
0: Even, same problem. Not even.
1: That feels riffy. Anyway.
0: We'll try again tomorrow.
1: I'm going to try again tomorrow. Okay. I'm going to do a little bit of homework tonight. And finally, we had people call in to do Three Calls Says It All. The Bumble chick said that because a guy stood her up that she met on Bumble, she should be reimbursed for all the money she spent on the date. We had callers call in. They all said, nope, she should not.
0: Yeah, overwhelming response that Bumble should not reimburse that woman for a bad date. Have a great day, everyone. Angie is in next. Don't forget, she's also got those Parker McCollum Co-Wetzel tickets to give away. We're back tomorrow. Have a great day. We'll see you then. Bye-bye.

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world poor. Of course, that was back before the war. Yeah, your uncle and I made quite a pair, flying F-15s through hostile air. He went down, but they missed me by hair. He'd always stop right there and say,

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This is the part of the afternoon when your motivation is gone home, but your body remains at work answering emails. It's 98.1 KVET. My name is Big Frank, filling in for Bob Pickett. 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

0: Well, Coe Wetzel and Parker McCollum, a sold-out Saturday night at the Round Rock Amp. That sounds like a pretty good early Christmas present. We want you to be there. It's 98.1 KVET. I'm Big Frank, in for Bob Pickett. The Naughty or Nice Tour, December 5th, part of the KVET Country Music Live Concert Series. We got your chance to win a pair of tickets. 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Keep your fingers crossed. 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

Well, Monday night, if you played the Powerball, you didn't win the big money, so the jackpot's rolled over again. The jackpot tonight, at least $562 million. That's paying off some bills and having enough left over for questionable decisions. There's Rascal Flatts. It's My Wish at 98.1 KVET. I hope that

0: JB and Sandy got a great way to start your day, winning some money. Part of $1,000 when they play A Minute to Win It just after 7 o'clock tomorrow morning. Put your thinking cap on. Get that black coffee in you. This is K-Bat.
1: Don't you dare go running down my little town where I grew up. And I won't cuss your city lights.

the Hot Luck returns this weekend, Friday and Saturday. Live fire cooking, music, chefs from across the country. Giddy Up event at Franklin Barbecue Friday. There's a music showcase at Mohawk. Saturday's house party is at Assembly Hall for the festival's largest tasting event. This sounds like a fun time. If you're getting in on that, I'm a little jealous of you. This is KBET.

0: Coach Sark is defending Arch Manning as Texas prepares to move forward from Saturday's loss to Oklahoma. It's 98.1 KVET. My name is Big Frank, in for Bob Pickett this afternoon. Texas now 7th in the AP poll, entering Saturday's game against Florida. The Gators are 4-1. Sark's message is essentially that Arch should be evaluated like any other quarterback and not through the expectations attached to his last name. Now listen, that sounds reasonable. Although when you have the name Manning printed across the back of your jersey, that is roughly the football equivalent of entering a barbecue contest and having the last name of Franklin. And before you get mad at my analogy, my last name is Franklin. People arrive with expectations. Texas and Florida, 11 o'clock from Darrell K. Royal, Texas Memorial Stadium. You'll hear every play right here on Austin's Home for the Longhorns. We're 98.1 KVET.
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just after 4 o'clock, and some afternoons need a carefully organized plan. Others need some good country music and the decision to deal with everything else tomorrow. I'm Big Frank, filling in for Bob Pickett and fully supporting that second option. It's Brooks and Dunn on Austin's 98.1 KVET.

0: Hey, a sold-out concert doesn't necessarily mean you're out of luck. We got your chance to see Coe Wetzel and Parker McCollum. It's 98.1 KVET. Big Frank in for Bob Pickett. Coe Wetzel, Parker McCollum, Nottinger Nice Tour. Part of the KVET Country Music Live Concert Series at the Round Rock Amp. 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But you can win them. 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Good luck.
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Texas welcomes Florida to the 40 Acres. That is going to be this coming Saturday with a kickoff at 11 o'clock, and you'll hear it. Craig Way and company have the call right here on Austin's home for the Longhorns. 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

About. Gotta get one K-Vet Big Frank in for Bob Pickett. Your pick hit this afternoon is coming up. It belongs to a Texas singer whose career was interrupted by prison and a song that waited about 15 years for a second chance. Eventually, both the singer and the song hit number one. That remarkable story straight ahead with your pick hit on 98.1 K-Vet.

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0: Freddie Fender, Wasted Days and Wasted Night. Your pick hit this afternoon on 98.1 KVET with Big Frank in for Bob Pickett. Freddie Fender passed away this date in 2006 at the age of 69, but the voice of that kid from San Benito in the Rio Grande Valley still belongs to Texas and to country music. And can we get Freddie Fender in the Country Music Hall of Fame? I'm Big Frank, coming up at 5, iHeart Country Cash Cow, putting $1,000 in your pocket. 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

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That sounds like a good enough reason to hang on for just a few more minutes. Coming up top of the clock, 5 p.m., iHeart Country Cash Cow. 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

0: Parker McCollum bringing their sold-out Naughty or Nice tour to the Round Rock Amp December 5th. 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You can say, Big Frank, I want to go see Co Wetzel. And you're in the running to win a pair of tickets. Talk back for tickets. Your keyword to talk back is Co. Good luck.
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Well, the good news is come Sunday midday, us Cowboys fans won't necessarily be sad or upset. That's because the Cowboys have a little extra time to prepare for the Green Bay Packers. It's Sunday night football. That'll be at Lambeau Field. 7:20 Sunday night is the kickoff. 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

Alarm and Wake Up with JB and Sandy, along with Trisha tomorrow morning. They'll play A Minute to Win It, which sounds like a lot of time until the clock starts and your brain forgets everything that you've learned since second grade. 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

Big Frank filling in for Bob Pickett, which proves he's either really confident in my ability to do this or he's wisely turned off his phone. 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Big

0: probably heard the Naughty or Nice tour is sold out, so being nice may finally pay off for you to see Cole Wetzel and Parker McCollum. It's 98.1 KVET. I'm Big Frank in for Bob Pickett. Naughty or Nice tour, Round Rock Amp, Saturday, December 5th, a part of the KVET Country Music Live Concert Series. Your word that wins this hour is nice. 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Again, that's nice. All you got to do is say it. Nobody's going to be checking on your conduct the last few months. That's fortunate for myself and maybe you as well. Nice is the key word to talk back for tickets. Good luck.
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love it when JB and Sandy play A Minute to Win It. That's just after 7 o'clock tomorrow morning, and you're going to have the opportunity to win some cash, part of the $1,000 they're giving away, just after 7 o'clock tomorrow morning with JB and Sandy at 98.1 KVET.

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0: because they can't guarantee it's safe to eat. Which I ask, what's the point of introducing lower allergen peanuts if they're not safe for people with allergies? The research may eventually help, but the marketing appears to have arrived before the science finished getting dressed. If you have a peanut allergy, this is not your permission slip to try it. My other day, I was doing a visit with my doctor, and we were talking about stuff and things like you do with your doctor, and the doctor was talking about some kind of organic sugar-free peanut butter, and I said, is it Jif? He kind of shook his head. He said, no, that's not what I'm talking about. I said, well, that's the only one I'm buying. I'm going to draw the line right there.
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